0: Classics.
1: You might know of the original sin, and you might know how to play with fire.

you do what they told ya. Now you do what they told ya. Now you do what they told ya. Now you do what they told ya.

puckered up lips and a wink that I found cute. And I said, baby, baby, baby, is there some karmic G love?